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2: Some things in life are bad. 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
1: 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So come take a look.